0: Yes, baby, I like the work you do on my yard. 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
3: 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I've seen the devil dance on set in every place.